0: Johannesburg this morning. Lock Josh Lord has been ruled out of Sunday's second test against the Springboks in Cape Town. Tui Pulotu, who was subbed early in the second half, says he'll be able to back up in 4 days' time.
1: Altitude's a different thing, so hopefully feeling better once we hit Cape Town. So, if I'm selected, I'll be good to go.
0: Meanwhile, Anton Segner has been ruled out of the tour of South Africa. The loose forward was a late withdrawal from the first test win over the Springboks. Coach Dave Rennie with the latest.
2: He had a little bit of keyhole surgery, just to wash out an infection. So he'll come with us to Cape Town, but he won't take part in the rest of the tour.
0: And the Football Ferns have locked in a two-match series against Panama. They'll face the world number 56 ranked side in Panama City on the 11th and 14th of October in the build-up to next year's World Cup in Brazil. That's sport. I'm Grace Cocker.
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4: For Rotorua, could be fine at times, mostly cloudy all day today. Westerly winds at a high of 17 degrees down to a low of 10. Tomorrow, cloudy all day, got some light rain in the evening and a high of 18. For Tauranga, mainly fine today with lots of sunny patches, plenty of cloud as well, and it gets grey in the evening. Westerly winds at a high of 19 degrees down to a low of 10. Tomorrow, less sun, just cloudy and a high of 18. For Taupō, could be a little sunshine, a mostly cloudy one all day today, very grey. Westerly winds, a high of 15 degrees and will drop down to 9 this evening. Tomorrow, another cloudy day and a high of 17 degrees. For Whakatane, a mainly fine one today with sunny patches on and off, plenty of cloud as well, and it gets grey in the evening. Light westerly winds, a high of 20 degrees down to a low of 7. Tomorrow, cloudy and 19.
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3: Kaiateahi. Which actually you can translate this one, means food of the fire.
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3: And it pretty much means that's all they're good for. Yeah, might as well chuck them in the fire. So it is actually a bit of a curse, bit of a kofete, so be very careful when you're using it. And I suppose an expression in English that'd be the same as kaiateahi would be, what do you think?
4: I think through different levels of severity you can be like, oh, tits on the ball. You know, for a easy go, but you know, there can be worse, you know.
3: Kaiateahi.
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7: 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Today, we look at months of the year. Painga whāwhā, or aperira, is the kupu Māori for April. Painga whāwhā, or aperira, April.
5: He reo kōrero, he reo ora.
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2: Kaiateahi. Which actually you can translate this one, means food of the fire.
3: Food of the fire.
2: And it pretty much means that's all they're good for. Yeah, might as well chuck them in the fire. So it is actually a bit of a curse. So be very careful when you're using it. And I suppose an expression in English that would be the same as kaiateahi would be, what do you think?
3: I think through different levels of severity, you can be like, oh, tits on a ball. You know, for a easy go, but, you know, there can be worse, you know.
2: Kaiateahi.
4: He reo Māori.
5: He reo Māori.
4: He reo rangatira.
6: Kia ora e te whānau. Today we look at the days of the week. Rā apa, or Wenere, is the kupu Māori for Wednesday. Rā apa, or Wenere, Wednesday.
4: He reo kōrero, he reo ora.
7: A spoken language is a living language.
8: Step aboard the Lakeland Queen for a unique New Zealand cruise experience, embracing the spirit of Manaakitanga and the immersive beauty and culture of Rotorua. The Lakeland Queen, bringing you the latest news update.
9: Good afternoon to you in this update. An international study suggests nicotine vapes can help people quit smoking. The review focuses on the device's effectiveness compared with gum and patches. Auckland University's Chris Bullen warns they didn't look at issues around becoming dependent on them.
10: It doesn't address with a high level of confidence around the potentially rare or unexpected side effects of people vaping for long periods of time.
9: Country music queen, the irrepressible Dolly Parton, is being remembered as someone who opened doors for generations of singers and songwriters. One of her nephews, Brian Seaver, has announced her death in a video statement which she asked him to prepare years ago.
11: Dolly called me and said she wants to rest in a beautiful bed of plush cotton because after a life wearing heavy rhinestones, she finally deserves to be comfortable and have some rest.
9: The body of a 69-year-old man has been found in Oamaru Harbour after a crash. Police were called to Holmes Wharf yesterday evening after reports that a vehicle had gone into the water. A scene examination is being conducted today. The gender pay gap has remained largely unchanged this quarter. Stats NZ says it was 5.3% ending June, compared with 5.2% the same time last year. Median hourly earnings from wages and salaries for men rose 3.6% and 3.4% for women. That's news.
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9: In sport, another All Black has been freshly minted in this morning's 41-35 win over the Lions in Joburg. Prop Solomau made his debut off the bench in the come-from-behind victory. An emotional Mau thanked the All Blacks coaches.
12: Giving me a chance to represent my family and my friends in my village back home. Yeah, just hopefully I make them proud.
9: The Football Ferns have locked in a two-match series as part of their build-up to next year's World Cup in Brazil. The Ferns will face world number 56 Panama on the 11th and 14th of October this year. Both games will be played in Panama City. And not to be for New Zealand tennis player Erin Routliffe in the opening round of the mixed doubles at the US Open in New York. Routliffe and her English partner Lloyd Glasspool were no match for the megastar pairing of Serena Williams and Carlos Alcaraz, who won in straight sets. Routliffe will now turn her attention to the women's doubles, which begins next week. That's sport. I'm Jeff Bryan.
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5: Porotoroa, it's cloudy with westerlies throughout the rest of the day. We drop to a low of 10 tonight. Fairly similar day tomorrow as well with a high of 18. And we are expecting some rain tomorrow night. Porotoroa, a bit of cloud throughout the rest of the day. And westerlies dropping to a low of 10 tonight. It's a cloudy day tomorrow. The winds should ease and we're expecting a high of 18 with some rain tomorrow night. Porotoroa, it's cloudy with westerlies throughout the rest of the day. Dropping to a low of 9 tonight. And it's cloudy tomorrow with a high of 17. Some rain tomorrow night and more rain on Friday. For Whakatane, a bit of cloud throughout the rest of the day with westerlies dropping to a low of 6 tonight. It's a cloudy day tomorrow with light winds and a high of 18, and we are expecting some rain tomorrow night.

0: Take in the stunning scenery of Ohinemutu, Makoya Island, and Sulphur Point while enjoying a buffet-style and a la carte meal. 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
1: Good afternoon to you. In this update, the world is remembering Dolly Parton's pure heart, wit, and incredible country music career. She died peacefully in Tennessee, aged 80, after a brief battle with cancer. A small private service will be held for the immediate family at her request. Her nephew, Brian Seaver, spoke for the family.
2: Dolly was a farmer, just like her daddy. He farmed the soil, she farmed songs and happiness.
1: Police are investigating a sudden death in Wellington. A police spokesperson said they were informed of the incident on the terrace at around 8 this morning. Motorists are advised to avoid the southern end of the road and to expect delays. Top ministry officials have been found in contempt of Parliament for deliberately misleading MPs about a bungled multi-million dollar IT project. The committee's report, released today, says they knowingly gave incomplete answers about the biometric upgrade to MPs in March, after the project had already been cancelled. MB Chief Executive Nick Blakely has apologised. An international study has found vaping can help some people quit smoking more than gum or patches. Auckland University's Chris Bullen stresses they are not saying these products are incredibly safe or work for everybody.
3: What we are saying is there is now a good body of evidence to say they do help people quit smoking, but more information is always valuable.
1: And that's news.
0: 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Bringing you the sports news update.
1: In sport, cool heads helped the ABs to a 41-35 win over the Lions in Joburg this morning. Facing a deficit early in the second half, loose forward Ethan Blackadder says a veteran settled everyone down.
4: When we were under the horns after they scored, Rico Ioane had some good messages for a young group and we just got back to work and found little ways to get back in the game.
1: Aaron Routliff has lost to two of the biggest names in world tennis at the US Open. The New Zealander and her English partner, Lloyd Glasspool, lost in straight sets to Serena Williams and Carlos Alcaraz in the first round of the mixed doubles. Routliff's focus now shifts to next week's women's doubles, where she is the defending champion. And a big change coming to the PGA Tour's end-of-season playoffs. From 2028, the Tour Championship will be played across 2 weeks in a head-to-head match play format featuring 32 golfers. The FedEx Cup currently has a three-event stroke play format. The final $67 million tournament begins on Friday, featuring Kiwi Ryan Fox. That's sport. I'm Jeff Bryan.
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5: Porotorua, it's cloudy with westerlies throughout the rest of the day. We drop to a low of 10 tonight. Fairly similar day tomorrow as well with a high of 18. And we are expecting some rain tomorrow night. For Tauranga, a bit of cloud throughout the rest of the day and westerlies dropping to a low of 10 tonight. It's a cloudy day tomorrow. The winds should ease and we're expecting a high of 18 with some rain tomorrow night. For Taupoa, it's cloudy with westerlies throughout the rest of the day dropping to a low of 9 tonight. And it's cloudy tomorrow with a high of 17. Some rain tomorrow night and more rain on Friday. For Whakatane, a bit of cloud throughout the rest of the day with westerlies dropping to a low of 6 tonight. It's a cloudy day tomorrow with light winds and a high of 18, and we are expecting some rain tomorrow night.
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The legend of the phoenix, huh. All ends with beginnings. 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
1: Good afternoon to you. In this update, a sudden death in Wellington this morning. A police spokesperson said they were investigating after being informed of the incident on the terrace at around 8 o'clock. Motorists have been advised to avoid the southern end of the road and to expect delays. Inland Revenue says it has identified a coordinated scheme of people claiming bogus expenses in their tax returns. It says it's stopped nearly 3,000 fraudulent amended returns, including 547 received on one night. Action is being taken to recover the money. Weather warnings have been updated on the west coast as it braces for a complex low. Heavy rain expected to batter Grey and Buller south of Westport from 6 o'clock. Westland's 54-hour orange warning has already begun, with up to 200 millimetres expected near the coast. And the legendary Dolly Parton, singer, songwriter, actress, philanthropist and businesswoman, has died at the age of 80 after a brief battle with cancer. Mel Logan looks back at her career.
2: Dolly's performances were deeply personal, and some will remember her signature warmth from 80s TV show Dolly, which she'd finish up with a slow "I Will Always Love You" before blowing a kiss and bidding bye-bye. Born in Tennessee, she was one of 12 children and went on to a career spanning 7 decades, capturing hearts, 10 Grammys and selling more than 100 million records worldwide.
1: And that's news.
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1: In sport, Ethan Blackadder's performance against the Lions this morning has put him in contention for the second test against the Box this Sunday morning. With Josh Lord out with concussion protocols, coach Dave Rennie might be tempted to move Tupou Vaihi from blindside flanker to lock, where he would partner Fabian Holland. Blackadder then becomes a contender for the number 6 jersey. The Football Ferns' preparations for next year's World Cup in Brazil continue in October. There are a couple of matches against world number 56 Panama in Panama City on the 11th and 14th. A rare win for New Zealand basketball star Charlize Leger-Walker and her Connecticut Sun team in the WNBA. She played 29 minutes, scoring 4 points, grabbing 5 rebounds and finishing with 7 assists as the Sun beat the Chicago Sky 87-81. And with just over 3 weeks to go to the new season, the Breakers will relaunch its Breakers Academy tonight after a 6-year hiatus. There's an initial intake of up to 20 male athletes from school years 11 to 13. That's sport. I'm Jeff Bryan.
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3: Port Tauranga, a bit of cloud throughout the rest of the day, and westerlies dropping to a low of 10 tonight. It's a cloudy day tomorrow. The winds should ease, and we're expecting a high of 18 with some rain tomorrow night. Port Aotearoa, it's cloudy with westerlies throughout the rest of the day. We drop to a low of 10 tonight. Fairly similar day tomorrow as well with a high of 18, and we are expecting some rain tomorrow night. For Whakatane, a bit of cloud throughout the rest of the day with westerlies dropping to a low of 6 tonight. It's a cloudy day tomorrow with light winds and a high of 18, and we are expecting some rain tomorrow night. Port Tauboa, it's cloudy with westerlies throughout the rest of the day, dropping to a low of 9 tonight, and it's cloudy tomorrow with a high of 17. Some rain tomorrow night and more rain on Friday.
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4: 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Here is Ngā Rerenga Kupu o te Rā, Māori phrase a day. Today, we look at ngā whanaungatanga, relationships. If someone asks, Ehia te roa e piri ana. How long have you been together? You can reply with, E rua rā, 2 days. E rua wiki, 2 weeks. E rua tau, 2 years. Ngā Rerenga Kupu o te Rā, Māori phrase a day.
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4: 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Today we look at the days of the week. Rā apa or wenere is the kupu Māori for Wednesday. Rā apa or wenere, Wednesday.
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0: 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He reo Māori. He reo
1: Māori. He reo rangatira. Kia ora te whānau. Here is Ngā Rerenga Kupu o te Rā, Māori phrase a day. Today, we look at ngā whanaungatanga, relationships. If someone asks, Ehia te roa e piri ana, how long have you been together? You can reply with, E rua rā, 2 days. E rua wiki, 2 weeks. E rua tau, 2 years. Ngā Rerenga Kupu o te Rā, Māori phrase a day.
2: He reo kōrero, he reo ora. A spoken language is a living language.
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1: Kia ora te whānau. Today, we look at months of the year. Painga whāwhā, or aperira, is the kupu Māori for April. Painga whāwhā, or aperira, April.
2: He reo kōrero, he reo ora. A spoken language is a living language.
5: Step aboard the Lakeland Queen for a unique New Zealand cruise experience, embracing the spirit of Manaakitanga and the immersive beauty and culture of Rotorua. The Lakeland Queen, bringing you the latest news update.
6: Good afternoon to you. In this update, senior public servants have been found in contempt of Parliament for deliberately misleading MPs about a bungled multi-million dollar IT project. In March, the head of MB, Nick Blakely, and the former Immigration NZ chief, Alison MacDonald, were quizzed by MPs about an IT upgrade at Immigration NZ. They failed to disclose it had already been scrapped. The Privileges Committee did not recommend any further sanction. The flu vaccine will be fully funded for young children by next April. Pharmac is changing brands so all kids aged from 6 months to 5 years can get it for free. It estimates more than 260,000 will be eligible by the 2027 flu season. The winter storm has made landfall, with rain steadily falling on the west coast and lower third of the South Island. Met Services' Heather Keats says they've issued new rain warnings.
7: We've added Grey and Buller south of Westport to the list, joining Westland with an orange heavy rain warning. Westland's warning is active now, with up to 450 millimetres of rain expected near the ranges before 3 p.m. Friday.
6: And Dolly Parton's publicist says she died after bravely facing a brief battle with cancer. Dolly Parton rose from humble beginnings to become one of America's most beloved stars. She died at home in Nashville. She was 80. A family statement says a small private service will be held for her close family. And that's news.
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6: In sport, the issue of who replaces lock Josh Lord for the second test against the Box on Sunday morning our time. Patrick Tuipolotu's ready to go again after captaining the ABs to the 41-35 win over the Lions this morning. Tuipolotu, who was subbed early in the second half, sees no problem in being able to back up in 4 days.
8: Altitude's a different thing, so hopefully feeling better once we hit the Cape Town. So, if I'm selected, I'll be good to go.
6: Ferrari Formula One driver Lewis Hamilton has pulled back on sarcastic radio messages he made during the Dutch Grand Prix, saying he had not presented the best version of himself. The seven-time Formula One world champion was frustrated at being held up behind teammate Charles Leclerc, Hamilton finishing fourth. And the new doubles format at the US Tennis Open saw New Zealand's Erin Routliffe and her British partner taking on the all-star combination of Serena Williams and Carlos Alcaraz in the opening round of the mixed doubles, and they lost in straight sets. That's sport. I'm Jeff Bryan.
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10: Port Tauranga, a bit of cloud throughout the rest of the day, and westerlies dropping to a low of 10 tonight. It's a cloudy day tomorrow. The winds should ease, and we're expecting a high of 18 with some rain tomorrow night. Port Aotearoa, it's cloudy with westerlies throughout the rest of the day. We drop to a low of 10 tonight. Fairly similar day tomorrow as well with a high of 18, and we are expecting some rain tomorrow night. For Whakatane, a bit of cloud throughout the rest of the day with westerlies dropping to a low of 6 tonight. It's a cloudy day tomorrow with light winds and a high of 18, and we are expecting some rain tomorrow night. For Taupō, it's cloudy with westerlies throughout the rest of the day dropping to a low of 9 tonight, and it's cloudy tomorrow with a high of 17. Some rain tomorrow night and more rain on Friday.

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3: 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Here is Ngā Rerenga Kupu o te Rā, Māori phrase a day. Today, we look at ngā whanaungatanga, relationships. If someone asks, Ehia te roa e piri ana. How long have you been together? You can reply with, E rua rā, 2 days. 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
1: He reo kōrero, he reo ora.
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3: 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Today we look at the days of the week. Rā apa o Wenere is the kupu Māori for Wednesday. Rā apa o Wenere, Wednesday.
1: He reo kōrero, he reo ora.
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2: Kia ora te whānau. Here is Ngā Rerenga Kupu o te Rā, Māori phrase a day. Today, we look at ngā whanaungatanga, relationships. If someone asks, E hia te roa e piri ana? How long have you been together? You can reply with, E rua rā, 2 days. 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Ngā Rerenga Kupu o te Rā, Māori phrase a day.
3: He reo kōrero, he reo ora. A spoken language is a living language.
4: He reo Māori.
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4: He reo rangatira.
2: 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Today, we look at months of the year. Painga whāwhā, or aperira, is the kupu Māori for April. Painga whāwhā, or aperira, April.
3: He reo kōrero, he reo ora. A spoken language is a living language.
6: Take in the stunning scenery of Ohinemutu, Makoya Island, and Sulphur Point while enjoying a buffet-style and a la carte meal. 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
7: Good evening to you. In this update, the winter storm has begun in earnest on the west coast of the South Island. Steady rains falling with multiple rain and snow warnings and watches in place. Met Services' Heather Keats says travellers are highly likely to be impacted by snow in the coming days.
8: Lewis, Arthurs, Porters, Lindis Passes and the Crown Range Road are all under road snowfall warnings.
7: Fire and Emergency is treating a fire that caused 22 homes near Albert Town in central Otago to be evacuated on Saturday night as suspicious. Specialist fire investigators have been on the fire ground this week. Free flu jabs for children are on the way. Pharmac is changing the brands of multiple vaccines, including influenza. It means from April next year, two types will be fully funded for kids aged between 6 months and 5 years. Oil prices have dropped for a third consecutive trading session. Brent crude is nearing $86 a barrel. The drops come as Iran and Oman are discussing the establishment of a temporary joint maritime corridor in the Strait of Hormuz. And the family of Dolly Parton has described her as a rhinestone that shone bright enough for the world to see. The country music icon has died peacefully in Tennessee, aged 80, after a brief battle with cancer. Her passing announced by her nephew in a family statement.
9: Dolly has lived in the light and is in the arms of Jesus, surely met by Carl, her parents, and countless others who have watched her and longed for her to meet them in the heavens.
7: And that's news.
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7: In sport, the All Blacks came back from 18 points down in the second half to beat the Lions 41-35 in Joburg this morning. Coach Dave Rennie says several new players, including debutant prop Saula Ma'u, will benefit from the experience.
11: Met a lot of young men who have played one, two or three games for New Zealand, so they're going to learn a lot from that. I think the fact that we had to dig deep tonight is important.
7: The second test team to play in Cape Town on Sunday morning is named at 10 o'clock tomorrow night our time. The Football Ferns preparations for next year's World Cup in Brazil will continue in October. There are a couple of matches against world number 56 Panama in Panama City on the 11th and 14th. And a rare win for New Zealand basketball star Charlize Leger-Walker and her Connecticut Sun team in the WNBA. She played 29 minutes, scoring 4 points, grabbing 5 rebounds and finishing with 7 assists as the Sun beat the Chicago Sky 87-81. That's sport. I'm Jeff Bryan.
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13: Sport Tauranga, a bit of cloud throughout the rest of the day and westerlies dropping to a low of 10 tonight. It's a cloudy day tomorrow. The winds should ease and we're expecting a high of 18 with some rain tomorrow night. Port Aotearoa, it's cloudy with westerlies throughout the rest of the day. We drop to a low of 10 tonight. Fairly similar day tomorrow as well with a high of 18 and we are expecting some rain tomorrow night. For Whakatane, a bit of cloud throughout the rest of the day with westerlies dropping to a low of 6 tonight. It's a cloudy day tomorrow with light winds and a high of 18 and we are expecting some rain tomorrow night. For Taupoa, it's cloudy with westerlies throughout the rest of the day dropping to a low of 9 tonight and it's cloudy tomorrow with a high of 17. Some rain tomorrow night and more rain on Friday.
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18: 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The Heat. Turn it up.

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We've got you covered all day. Baby. 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

it. Say, I got drive, I don't need a car. 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I'm doing things they ain't seen before. 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
1: Good evening to you. In this update, local country music star Kayleigh Bell has reflected on the influence Dolly Parton has had on the industry. Bell admits she admires her as a boss woman of the industry.
2: A really big thing of hers that stands out to me is with her song I Will Always Love You, and Elvis wanted to record that, but he wanted half the rights to the song, and she wanted him to record it, but she said no from a business standpoint.
1: Dolly Parton has passed away at the age of 80 after a brief battle with cancer. Free flu jabs for children are on their way. Pharmac is changing the brands of multiple vaccines, including influenza. It means from April next year, two types will be fully funded for kids aged between 6 months and 5 years. Plunkett has welcomed the move, calling it a significant step forward in reducing healthcare barriers. It would like to see momentum continue with fully funded access to the MedSafe-approved RSV immunisation. A sudden death in Wellington this morning. A police spokesperson said they were investigating after being informed of the incident on the terrace at around 8 o'clock. And the winter storm is making itself felt on the west coast of the South Island. Steady rain is falling with multiple heavy rain warnings in place. Met Services' Heather Keats says there's a heavy snow watch in place for now.
3: We could see around 20 centimetres falling down to 800 metres in more sheltered areas closer to the Alps. It's likely isolated areas will see warning amounts of snow, so watch this space.
1: And that's news.
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1: In sport, another All Black has been freshly minted in this morning's 41-35 win over the Lions in Joburg. Prop Solomau made his debut off the bench in the come-from-behind victory. An emotional Mau thanked the All Blacks coaches.
4: It's given me a chance to represent my family and my friends in my village back home. Yeah, just hopefully I make them proud.
1: The ABs team for the second test against the Box on Sunday morning our time will be named at 10 o'clock tomorrow night. The Wellington Phoenix have added further international quality to the women's squad for the upcoming A-League season. The Phoenix signing 24-year-old football Ferns forward India Page Riley on a two-year deal. And with just over 3 weeks to go to the new season, the Breakers will relaunch its Breakers Academy tonight. This is after a six-year hiatus. There's an initial intake of up to 20 male athletes from school years 11 to 13. That's sport. I'm Jeff Bryan.
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5: For Tauranga, a bit of cloud throughout the rest of the day, and westerlies dropping to a low of 10 tonight. It's a cloudy day tomorrow. The winds should ease and we're expecting a high of 18 with some rain tomorrow night. For Rotorua, it's cloudy with westerlies throughout the rest of the day. We drop to a low of 10 tonight. Fairly similar day tomorrow as well with a high of 18, and we are expecting some rain tomorrow night. For Whakatane, a bit of cloud throughout the rest of the day with westerlies dropping to a low of 6 tonight. It's a cloudy day tomorrow with light winds and a high of 18, and we are expecting some rain tomorrow night. For Taupō, it's cloudy with westerlies throughout the rest of the day, dropping to a low of 9 tonight, and it's cloudy tomorrow with a high of 17. Some rain tomorrow night and more rain on Friday.

0: step aboard the Lakeland Queen for a unique New Zealand cruise experience, embracing the spirit of Manaakitanga and the immersive beauty and culture of Rotorua. The Lakeland Queen, bringing you the latest news update.
1: Good evening. In this update, Kiwi country music star Kaylee Bell is reflecting on the influence of Dolly Parton following news of the icon's death. Bell says she has had a huge influence on her career.
2: I mean, the very first song I ever sang on stage when I was 4 years old was a Dolly Parton song.
1: Bell says tributes are pouring out of Nashville for the star. The drug funding agency Pharmac says about 260,000 more children aged under 5 will be eligible for a free flu vaccine next winter. At present, some youngsters with long-term health conditions do get the jab without cost, but for most others, the fee is between $25 and $40. A man has been charged for an incident in Manawatu where a person was hit with a vehicle and critically injured shortly after midnight on Saturday north of Fielding. Police are also searching for a green Ford Falcon sedan. The victim remains in a serious condition. Heavy snow is expected to blanket South Island mountain highways later tonight. Met Service has issued road snowfall warnings for the Lewis, Arthurs, Porters and Lynn's passes, and one is already in place for the Crown Range. State Highway 94 from Tiano to Milford Sound is closed and is expected to remain so throughout tomorrow. Canterbury's rivers are on the rise but are not expected to break their banks. And US President Donald Trump says he is considering changing the name of Lake Ontario to Lake America as part of his trade war with Canada. The neighbouring countries are locked in a standoff after trade negotiations collapsed late last week. That's news.
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1: In sport, cool heads have helped the All Blacks to a 41-35 win over the Lions in Johannesburg this morning. Facing a deficit early in the second half, loose forward Ethan Blackadder says a veteran settled everyone down.
3: When we were under the horns after they scored, Rico Ioane had some good messages for a young group and we just got back to work and found little ways to get back in the game.
1: The ABs team for the second test in Cape Town will be released tomorrow night at 10 o'clock our time. A statement signing for the Wellington Phoenix women ahead of the A-League football season, which starts in mid-October. 24-year-old standout football fern India Paige Riley has joined on a two-year deal after leaving English club Crystal Palace. Ferrari Formula One driver Lewis Hamilton has pulled back on sarcastic radio messages he made during the Dutch Grand Prix, saying he had not presented the best version of himself. The seven-time Formula One world champion was frustrated at being held up behind teammate Charles Leclerc. Hamilton finished fourth. That's sport. I'm Alexander Goldsmith.
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1: For Rotorua, a cloudy evening, moderate westerly winds, a low of 10 overnight. Tomorrow, cloudy, light westerly winds, high of 18 degrees, and light morning rain for Friday. For Tauranga, a cloudy evening, light westerly winds, a low of 10 overnight. Tomorrow, cloudy, light nor'westerly winds, a high of 18 degrees. For Whakatane, a mostly cloudy evening, low of 6 overnight. Tomorrow, cloudy, light westerly winds, high of 18 degrees, and light morning rain for Friday. For Taupo, a cloudy evening, low of 9 overnight. Tomorrow, cloudy, light nor'westerly winds, high of 17 degrees, and morning drizzle for Friday.

0: step aboard the Lakeland Queen for a unique New Zealand cruise experience, embracing the spirit of Manaakitanga and the immersive beauty and culture of Rotorua. The Lakeland Queen, bringing you the latest news update.
1: Good evening. In this update, Health Coalition Aotearoa believes to have found common ground between parties at a political panel act. The Greens, Te Pate Māori and Labour signalled interest in lobbying regulation. Professor Boyd Swinburne says the Opportunity Party is also keen.
2: We're really pleased to see that this is potentially a cross-party set of policies that could be supported.
1: Safety messages are being reiterated after a battery fire in an Auckland recycling truck. Auckland Council says the driver was put at risk and more than 3,000 litres of water was needed to extinguish the flames. It has issued a PSA that batteries should be disposed at a transfer station where possible. Origin Air is on a wing and a prayer that an application for funding will revive its Wellington-Westport route. The last services will fly on Friday before a cabinet meeting on essential air route funding on Monday. It's one of several Origin Air routes between the South Island and Lower North. Kiwi country music star Kaylee Bell has been reflecting on the death of icon Dolly Parton, saying she has had a huge influence on her career.
3: Obviously, as a songwriter, I love words, and I've had a lot of her quotes printed off or handwritten in my life, just in my world. You know, like I'll write something down and put it on my mirror.
1: That's news.
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1: In sport, the All Blacks came back from 18 points down in the second half to beat the Lions 41-35 in Johannesburg this morning. Coach Dave Rennie says several new players will benefit from the experience.
4: Met a lot of young men who have played one, two or three games for New Zealand, so you know, we're going to learn a lot from that. I think the fact that we had to dig deep tonight is important.
1: The second test team to play in Cape Town on Sunday morning is named at 10 o'clock tomorrow night our time. The Football Ferns preparations for next year's World Cup in Brazil will continue in October. There are a couple of matches against world number 56 Panama in Panama City on the 11th and 14th. And a rare win for New Zealand basketball star Charlize Leger-Walker and her Connecticut Sun team in the WNBA. She played 29 minutes, scoring 4 points, grabbing 5 rebounds and finishing with 7 assists as the Sun beat the Chicago Sky 87-81. That's sport. I'm Alexander Goldsmith.
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1: For Rotorua, a cloudy evening, moderate westerly winds, a low of 10 overnight. Tomorrow, cloudy, light westerly winds, high of 18 degrees, and light morning rain for Friday. For Tauranga, a cloudy evening, light westerly winds, a low of 10 overnight. Tomorrow, cloudy, light nor'westerly winds, a high of 18 degrees. For Whakatane, a mostly cloudy evening, low of 6 overnight. Tomorrow, cloudy, light westerly winds, high of 18 degrees, and light morning rain for Friday. For Taupo, a cloudy evening, low of 9 overnight. Tomorrow, cloudy, light nor'westerly winds, high of 17 degrees, and morning drizzle for Friday.
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0: step aboard the Lakeland Queen for a unique New Zealand cruise experience, embracing the spirit of Manaakitanga and the immersive beauty and culture of Rotorua. The Lakeland Queen, bringing you the latest news update.
1: Good evening in this update. Fire and Emergency is treating a fire that caused 22 homes near Albert Town in central Otago to be evacuated on Saturday night as suspicious. Specialist fire investigators have been on the fire ground this week. A man has been charged for an incident in Manawatū where a person was hit with a vehicle and critically injured. It happened shortly after midnight on Saturday north of Fielding during an antisocial road user event. Police are also searching for a green Ford Falcon sedan believed to have been involved. The victim remains in a serious condition. Labor's pledge to restore smoke-free generation policies has been described as an extremely welcome development. It was announced at a Health Coalition Aotearoa panel about prevention. Co-chair and Professor Boyd Swinburne is on board.
2: Not only the smoke-free generation, but also the licensing plans for nicotine outlets. I think that'll really be a platform for getting a tobacco endgame.
1: Meanwhile, ACT has unveiled plans to scrap the Climate Change Commission and save some money. The party claims it has cost taxpayers $100 million a year since its establishment. And finalists have been named for New Zealand's Best Places to Work Awards. Engineering NZ and House of Travel are among the few names returning from last year. They were shortlisted through employee surveys, with winners to be announced on October 22nd. That's news.
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1: In sport, the issue of who replaces lock Josh Lord for the second test against the Box on Sunday morning. Patrick Tuipulotu is ready to go again after captaining the ABs to the 41-35 win over the Lions this morning. Tuipulotu, who was subbed early in the second half, sees no problem in being able to back up in 4 days.
3: Altitude's a different thing, so hopefully feeling better once we hit the Cape Town. So, if I'm selected, I'll be good to go.
1: The new doubles format at the US Tennis Open saw New Zealand's Erin Routliffe and her British partner taking on the all-star pairing of Serena Williams and Carlos Alcaraz in the opening round of the mixed doubles. The Williams-Alcaraz pairing won in straight sets. Routliffe will be in the women's double next week. And Ferrari Formula One driver Lewis Hamilton has pulled back on sarcastic radio messages he made during the Dutch Grand Prix, saying he had not presented the best version of himself. The 7-time Formula One world champion was frustrated at being held up behind teammate Charles Leclerc. Hamilton finished fourth. That's sport. I'm Alexander Goldsmith.
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1: For Rotorua, a cloudy evening, moderate westerly winds, a low of 10 overnight. Tomorrow, cloudy, light westerly winds, high of 18 degrees, and light morning rain for Friday. For Tauranga, a cloudy evening, light westerly winds, a low of 10 overnight. Tomorrow, cloudy, light northwesterly winds, a high of 18 degrees. For Whakatane, a mostly cloudy evening, low of 6 overnight. Tomorrow, cloudy, light westerly winds, high of 18 degrees, and light morning rain for Friday. For Taupo, a cloudy evening, low of 9 overnight. Tomorrow, cloudy, light northwesterly winds, high of 17 degrees, and morning drizzle for Friday.
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3: But I don't understand why. See, it's burning me to hold on to this. I know this is something I gotta do. But that don't mean I want to. What I'm trying to say is that I love you. I feel like this is coming to an end. And it's better for me to...

0: step aboard the Lakeland Queen for a unique New Zealand cruise experience, embracing the spirit of Manaakitanga and the immersive beauty and culture of Rotorua. The Lakeland Queen, bringing you the latest news update.
1: Morning in this update. It's believed one of Parliament's first findings of contempt in New Zealand should serve as a stark warning to officials. The Privileges Committee found they deliberately misled MPs about a bungled IT project. Political commentator Grant Duncan says it is concerning.
2: It does seem to me that the two officials who were giving evidence possibly were not very well prepared. I think there's a reminder to be made.
1: A person has been attacked after a crash in South Auckland. Police say people from one car assaulted the occupants of another after crashing on Ronwood Road in Manukau with a firearm believed to be shot. It left minor damage on one of the vehicles. Two people were injured, with one taking themselves to hospital. The offenders left the area and are still being sought. China and Nepal have been hit with catastrophic flooding, killing at least 98 people. Hundreds of tourists, including foreign nationals, are missing. Around 265 are missing in China, close to 500 in Nepal, where entire villages have been submerged. China's leader is urging all-out search efforts. Acting legend Tim Curry, who starred in cult classics like The Rocky Horror Picture Show, has died aged 80. The British singer and actor began his career on London's West End. He was known for roles such as Dr. Frankenfurter and Pennywise the Clown in Stephen King's It. And that's news.
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1: In sport, Ryan Fox is hoping to get his mojo back when the richest tournament in golf tees off tomorrow morning. The Open Championship winner has snuck into the $67 million Tour Championship at Atlanta in the 30th and final spot. Fox says it's been a struggle to discover his best form at the past two events.
3: Yeah, obviously I was on top of the world at the Open. I drove it great, I putted great, and then I can't seem to do both of those things very well at the moment.
1: A big game for Auckland FC, who are just kicking off against local Saudi Arabian side Al Ahly in the FIFA Intercontinental Cup. It will be new coach Pedro Moreira's first match in charge.
4: We are here to compete. It's the main important thing in this situation. It's important to show our face, the way that we work.
1: And the Williams sisters will play doubles together at a Grand Slam for the first time in 4 years. Tennis royalty Venus and Serena have been handed a wild card for the upcoming US Open. The pair have won 14 major doubles trophies together, the last coming at Wimbledon 10 years ago. That's sport. I'm Grace Cocker.
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1: Bit of a grey old day, mostly cloudy with northwesterly. Some light rain is expected tonight. That'll continue into tomorrow morning. High of 17 and a low of 11 degrees. Bit of a grey old day, will be cloudy with westerlies. Some light rain developing later on tonight as well. That'll continue into tomorrow morning. High of 17, low of 10 degrees. Bit of a grey old day, mostly cloudy with westerly winds. Some light rain forecast for tonight. That'll continue into tomorrow morning as well. High of 19 and a low of 11. Cloudy today with westerly winds. Some light rain developing tonight. That will continue into tomorrow morning, where there's also some rain expected. High of 16 and a low of 9 degrees.
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0: Far beyond region, 'tis the season for pleasing. What happens here stays here. Am I loud and clear, or is the

universal life. It's private, no more commercial flight. I'm cool with the Neptunes and Mars. Stratosphere, out of here. What a night, what a year, what a life. Saturn, satellite, satellite. You can get it if the ticket is right. Dog day, afternoon, we can kick it tonight. Yeah, you know I love it, but I gotta get back to the mother shit.

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1: The Heat.
2: Whoa! 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
1: Morning in this update. A political expert believes the wrong questions are being asked about a bungled IT project. The Privileges Committee found two senior officials deliberately misled MPs. Professor Grant Duncan says it requires more investigation.
2: I don't think it reveals a major gap in the way that we hold people to account. The big gap here is what went wrong in the first place that led to this cover-up and then to the misleading evidence given to Select Committee.
1: Snow has forced road closures in the South Island. State Highway 73 is shut between Springfield and Ōtira. And State Highway 94 from Te Ano to Milford Sound remains closed in some parts due to increased avalanche risk. There are also warnings about surface flooding on State Highway 6 from Makarora to Fox Glacier and Lake Wahapō to Harihari. Aid agencies are mobilising to help with catastrophic flooding along the Nepal-Tibet border region. More than 150 people are dead. Hundreds of others are still missing. A UN spokesperson says that WHO staff are at the ready.
3: This is being done in support of the government-led response in an effort to meet what will clearly be massive humanitarian needs.
1: Legendary actor Tim Curry has died, aged 80. He was best known for iconic roles such as Frankenfurter in Rocky Horror Picture Show.
4: Come up to the lab and see what's on the slab.
1: And Pennywise the Clown in Stephen King's It.
5: Aren't you going to say hello? Oh, come on, bucko.
1: He had been suffering from health issues in recent years, and that's news.
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1: In sport, Ryan Fox is keen to dial the pressure down at the richest golf tournament in the world. He tees off at 3 a.m. tomorrow at the $67 million Tour Championship in Atlanta. Fox has struggled to find his best form at the two past events since winning the Claret Jug.
6: The biggest thing this week is probably just not be hard on myself. Just go out and try to have fun like I did at the Open.
1: A couple of spots to fill for the All Blacks, who name their team for Sunday's second test against the Springboks at 10 o'clock tonight. Lock Josh Lord and prop Ethan de Groot are out with concussion, set to be replaced by Patrick Tuipulotu and Xavier Numia. Ethan Blackadder and Rico Ioane are also pushing for bench spots after impressing against the Lions yesterday. The men's pair were the only New Zealand crew to qualify for the finals on day three of the Rowing World Champs in Amsterdam. Defending world champions Ben Taylor and Ollie Welsh lead from start to finish to win their semi-final. The women's pair and the men's double sculls missed out. Single sculler Catherine Glenn finished fifth in her heat and is through to the quarterfinals. That's sport, I'm Grace Cocker.
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1: Bit of a grey old day, mostly cloudy with northwesterly. Some light rain is expected tonight. That'll continue into tomorrow morning. High of 17 and a low of 11 degrees. Bit of a grey old day, will be cloudy with westerlies. Some light rain developing later on tonight as well. That'll continue into tomorrow morning. High of 17, low of 10 degrees. Bit of a grey old day, mostly cloudy with westerly winds. Some light rain forecast for tonight. That'll continue into tomorrow morning as well. High of 19 and a low of 11. Cloudy today with westerly winds. Some light rain developing tonight. That will continue into tomorrow morning, where there's also some rain expected. High of 16 and a low of 9 degrees.
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3: Kia ora te whānau. Here is Ngā Rerenga Kupu o te Rā, Māori phrase a day. Today we look at Ngā Hākinakina, sports and recreation. Kei te tākaro pāwhutu paoro mātou, meaning we're playing touch rugby. 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
1: He reo Māori.
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3: 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Today, we look at months of the year. Painga whāwhā, or aperira, is the kupu Māori for April. Painga whāwhā, or aperira, April.
1: He reo kōrero, he reo ora.
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5: Take in the stunning scenery of Ohinemutu, Makoya Island, and Sulphur Point while enjoying a buffet-style and a la carte meal. 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
6: Morning. In this update, a reminder for South Island travellers, carefully consider your travel over the next 2 days. The lower part of the island is in the grips of a significant weather event with multiple road closures from snow already. Up to 20 centimetres is expected on State Highway 73 and 15 over the Lindis Pass. A person's been attacked after a crash in South Auckland. Police say people from one car assaulted the occupant of another after crashing on Romwood Road in Manukau with a firearm believed to be shot. Two people were injured, with one taking themselves to hospital. The country's economy is showing signs of momentum after a turbulent few months. Westpac forecasts growth of 2% this year and 3% next. Economist Kelly Eckold says this is assuming fuel prices fall.
7: And that's going to take a bit of the squeeze off households and businesses, which should help improve spending and consumption trends.
6: China's president has ordered an all-out search for flooding survivors after widespread destruction in the Nepal-Tibet border region. More than 150 are dead and hundreds others missing. A UN spokesperson says the need will be massive.
8: Our humanitarian partners are also mobilising. Save the Children started deploying staff, and the Nepalese Red Cross has dispatched some 200 emergency shelter packages.
6: And King Charles and Queen Camilla are the latest to pay tribute to the late, great Dolly Parton. The royal family says she brought joy, comfort and inspiration to many, including millions of children, given free books through her imagination library. And that's news.
9: Profiles Collective, with a comprehensive approach to health and fitness, providing a diverse range of services, facilities and amenities for their members. Bringing you the sports news update.
6: In sport, a glass half full approach from Ryan Fox heading into the richest tournament in golf. He tees off at the $67 million Tour Championship in Atlanta at 3 a.m. tomorrow. Fox has struggled in his past two events, but knows things can turn around quickly.
10: Going into the Open, I'd had a 60-something at Travelers, a week off, and a 30-something at the Scottish Open, and then go and win the next week. Like, golf doesn't make a whole lot of sense.
6: Imogen Iris has qualified for next month's Women's Pole Vault Diamond League final. She finished sixth at the event at the Zurich train station, clearing a height of 4.75 metres. Commonwealth Games champion Eliza McCartney has missed out, finishing eighth. And the All Blacks will make at least two changes when they name their team at 10 o'clock tonight for Sunday's second test against the Springboks. Lock Josh Lord and prop Ethan de Groot have been ruled out of the clash at Cape Town with concussion. They're expected to be replaced by Patrick Tuipulotu and Xavier Numea. Ethan Blackadder and Rico Ioane are pushing for bench spots after impressing against the Lions yesterday. That's sport, I'm Grace Cocker.
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6: Bit of a grey old day, mostly cloudy with northwesterly. Some light rain is expected tonight. That'll continue into tomorrow morning. High of 17 and a low of 11 degrees. Bit of a grey old day, will be cloudy with westerlies. Some light rain developing later on tonight as well. That'll continue into tomorrow morning. High of 17, low of 10 degrees. Bit of a grey old day, mostly cloudy with westerly winds. Some light rain forecast for tonight. That'll continue into tomorrow morning as well. High of 19 and a low of 11. Cloudy today with westerly winds. Some light rain developing tonight. That will continue into tomorrow morning, where there's also some rain expected. High of 16 and a low of 9 degrees.
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3: 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Here is Ngā Rerenga Kupu o te Rā, Māori phrase a day. Today we look at Ngā Hākinakina, sports and recreation. 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

0: Kia ora e te whānau. Today we look at the days of the week. 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
1: He reo kōrero, he reo ora. A spoken language is a living language.
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4: Kia ora te whānau. Here is Ngā Rerenga Kupu o te Rā, Māori phrase a day. Today we look at Ngā Hākinakina, sports and recreation. Kei te tākaro pāwhutu paoro mātou, meaning we're playing touch rugby. Pāwhutu paoro, touch rugby. You can replace pāwhutu paoro with poitarawhiti, netball, poitūkohu, basketball, poifana, soccer, futu paoro, rugby. Ngā rerenga kupu o te rā, Māori phrase a day.
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4: 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Today, we look at months of the year. Paenga whāwhā, or aperira, is the kupu Māori for April. Paenga whāwhā, or aperira, April.
2: He reo kōrero, he reo ora.
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6: Take in the stunning scenery of Ohinemutu, Makoya Island, and Sulphur Point while enjoying a buffet-style and a la carte meal. For more info, head to lakelandqueen.com. 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
7: Morning. In this update, five New Zealanders are reportedly missing in deadly floods which have hit the Nepal-Tibet border. Former Honorary Consul of Nepal to NZ, Dinesh Khadka, has posted the news on social media. More than 150 people are dead in the floods and hundreds more are missing, including tourists. MFAT says New Zealanders in Nepal should let their family and friends know they are safe. Two people have died in a crash in Piria, east of Kaitaia last night. Another is in a critical condition and a fourth serious. The road is open again. Westpac's latest overview paints a cautiously optimistic picture for the rest of the year. Economist Kelly Eckold says the country has weathered around war disruptions to shake off recent uncertainty. He forecasts the economy will grow by 2%.
8: And just under 3% next year, which would be associated with a falling unemployment rate.
7: More delays at Auckland Airport as fog restrictions remain. 21 domestic regional flights and departures have been pushed back, with 18 cancelled. Acting legend Tim Curry, who starred in cult classics like The Rocky Horror Picture Show, has died, aged 80. The British singer and actor began his career on London's West End. He was known for roles such as Frankenfurter and Pennywise the Clown in Stephen King's It. And that's news.
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7: In sports, Springboks great Victor Matfield remains confident heading into Sunday's second test against the All Blacks in Cape Town. The legendary lock told Supersport in South Africa he saw enough in the first test defeat to think the Boks will bounce back.
10: I still think we dominated them. There was no time in the game where I felt, this is a team that's going to beat us two, three times in a row.
7: The All Blacks name their team at 10 o'clock tonight. Auckland FC have gone down 1-0 to local Saudi Arabian side Al Ahly in their FIFA Intercontinental Cup playoff match. It was coach Pedro Moreira's first match in charge, and he's more than satisfied with the performance on DAZN.
11: I think we needed an amazing job. We cannot forget that we are in pre-season. This is the first time that these boys made total 90 minutes.
7: And the Warriors bandwagon is filling up. They're in top spot on the NRL ladder with two rounds to go until the playoffs. Channel 9's Brad Fittler thinks only four teams can win the comp, with the Warriors leading the pack.
12: I'd go Wah, Panther, Rooster, Dolphin. Man, I went over there. I was just so impressed.
7: That's sport. I'm Grace Cocker.
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7: Bit of a grey old day, mostly cloudy with northwesterly. Some light rain is expected tonight. That'll continue into tomorrow morning.
13: High of 17 and a low of 11 degrees.
7: Bit of a grey old day. Will be cloudy with the westerlies. Some light rain developing later on tonight as well. That'll continue into tomorrow morning. High of 17, low of 10 degrees.
13: Bit of a grey old day. Mostly cloudy with westerly winds. Some light rain forecast for tonight. That'll continue into tomorrow morning as well. High of 19 and a low of 11.
7: Cloudy today with westerly winds. Some light rain developing tonight. That will continue into tomorrow morning where there's also some rain expected. High of 16 and a low of 9 degrees.

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1: Morning in this update. It's believed at least five New Zealanders are missing in Nepal after flash flooding swept the border region with Tibet. More than 150 people have been killed and hundreds of people, including tourists, are missing. MFAT says the New Zealand High Commission in New Delhi is in contact with authorities in Nepal. It would not confirm the number of Kiwis thought to be missing. The State Highway 73 closure in Canterbury is expected to continue as next steps are assessed. At least 15 centimetres of snow has fallen on parts of the road between Springfield and Ōtera. The Transport Agency says contractors will give an update on the situation around midday. There are also area warnings for surface flooding along State Highway 6 along the west coast. The economy appears to be shaking off recent uncertainty. Westpac forecasts 2% growth this year, but economist Kelly Eckold says this outlook is subject to several risks like the upcoming election.
2: But they have quite different ideas about what they're going to tax and what they're going to spend money on. So that's going to make real big differences to individual sectors of the economy.
1: An economist believes congestion charges could slash central Auckland vehicle travel and emissions. Three shortlisted options are being considered. Ryan Greenaway-McGrevy says putting the money back into public transport is important.
3: You know, people are being disincentivised to not use their cars so much, and so you have to provide other options so that those people that aren't getting their cars have something close substitute is really important.
1: A fire has claimed the lives of 14 newborn babies at a maternity unit in Pakistan. It broke out in an air conditioning unit at the hospital in Islamabad. That's news.
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1: In sport, two more New Zealand netballers are heading overseas, taking the total number to over a dozen. Silver Fern star Mila Rialu-Buchanan is leaving the Northern Stars and expected to join the Melbourne Vixens. Southern Steel shooter Aliyah Dunn is heading to England with the Leeds Rhinos. Ryan Fox is keen to dial the pressure down at the richest golf tournament in the world. He tees off at 3 a.m. tomorrow at the $67 million Tour Championship in Atlanta. Fox has struggled to find his best form at the past two events since winning the Claret Jug.
4: The biggest thing this week is probably just not be hard on myself, just go out and try to have fun like I did at the Open.
1: An encouraging performance from Auckland FC in their first game under new coach Pedro Moreira. They were big underdogs for the FIFA Intercontinental Cup playoff against local Saudi Arabian side Al Ahly. The A-League champions lost 1-0, conceding a goal midway through the second half. And for the first time in his cricket career, Mitchell Starc is the ICC's number one ranked bowler. The Australian paceman took 10 wickets in the second test win over Bangladesh. That's sport, I'm Grace Cocker.
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5: For Rotorua, could be a few fine spells, a mostly cloudy one all day today. Some light rain later in the evening. Light northeasters and a high of 18 degrees down to 10. Cloudy tomorrow, light morning rain and 15. For Tauranga, could be a little sunshine, mostly cloudy all day today and some light rain later in the evening. Light northerly winds, a high of 18 degrees down to a low of 12. Tomorrow, cloudy, showers at night and 17. For Taupo, could be a few fine spells, mostly cloudy all day today and some light rain later in the evening. Light northwesters and a high of 17 degrees down to a low of 9. Light morning rain tomorrow, then just cloudy and 15. For Whakatane, a few fine spells on what's a mostly cloudy one today, some light rain later in the evening. Light northerly winds and a high of 19 degrees down to a low of 11. Tomorrow, cloudy, light morning rain and 17.
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0: step aboard the Lakeland Queen for a unique New Zealand cruise experience, embracing the spirit of Manaakitanga and the immersive beauty and culture of Rotorua. The Lakeland Queen, bringing you the latest news update.
1: Morning in this update, the Prime Minister has described images coming out of Nepal following catastrophic flooding as heartbreaking. More than 150 people are dead and hundreds are missing, with five New Zealanders reportedly among them. Christopher Luxon says officials are in touch with Nepal's authorities, and Foreign Minister Winston Peters says he is deeply concerned about the disaster. Starship Children's Hospital is being forced to defer some cases due to a late sharp spike in flu cases. Respiratory specialist Cass Burns says overnight stays are just too hard when beds are full. She says it's really bad.
2: We're also seeing this year that it has a more systemic impact in children, sort of abdominal pain, headaches, lethargy, fevers.
1: Police are appealing for extra care on the roads in severe central Otago weather conditions this morning. Snow has closed State Highway 73 between Springfield and Ōtira, and Te Anau to Milford Sound remains shut in some parts due to avalanche risk. There are also warnings for surface flooding along State Highway 6. Westpac is expecting more movement in the official cash rate before year's end. Economist Kelly Eckhold says the Reserve Bank has signalled their intention to hike it to 2.75% next week.
3: The thing that I would say, though, is that it's not clear that they're going to be tightening in October. They may well take a pause there.
1: Fog restrictions have now lifted at Auckland Airport, but around 19 regional departures and arrivals were cancelled, while 23 were delayed earlier this morning. And that's news.
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1: In sport, Grace Weke will play netball in Australia for three more seasons. The Silver Ferns goal shoot has signed a three-year deal with the Sydney Sirens. Weke has played the past two Super Netball seasons with the New South Wales Swifts. Meanwhile, Mila Rialu-Buchanan says she had no other option but to take her netball talents overseas with the ANZ Premiership in limbo. After 8 years at the Northern Stars, the Silver Ferns star has said an emotional goodbye on social media.
4: No matter where I am in the world, no matter, I guess, what I do, I'll always be supporting the Stars, and yeah, it's just really sad.
1: She's been linked with a move to the Melbourne Vixens. And the first test defeat to the All Blacks hasn't dented the confidence of South African great Victor Matfield. The former Springboks lock told Supersport that the 17-point loss at Ellis Park sounds worse than it was.
5: I'm not as worried as everyone else. We dominated the scrums. Yeah. Second half, we dominated the line-out. I mean, attacking, we actually looked better on attack between the two 22-metre lines.
1: The All Blacks named their team at 10 tonight for Sunday's second test in Cape Town. That's sport, I'm Grace Cocker.
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7: For Rotorua, could be a few fine spells, a mostly cloudy one all day today, some light rain later in the evening, light northeasters and a high of 18 degrees down to 10. Cloudy tomorrow, light morning rain and 15. For Tauranga, could be a little sunshine, mostly cloudy all day today and some light rain later in the evening, light northerly winds, a high of 18 degrees down to a low of 12. Tomorrow, cloudy, showers at night and 17. For Taupō, could be a few fine spells, mostly cloudy all day today and some light rain later in the evening. Light northwesters and a high of 17 degrees down to a low of 9. Light morning rain tomorrow, then just cloudy and 15. For Whakatane, a few fine spells on what's a mostly cloudy one today, some light rain later in the evening. Light northerly winds and a high of 19 degrees down to a low of 11. Tomorrow, cloudy, light morning rain and 17.

when it comes to music. We've got you covered all day. Baby. On the heat. 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
2: Turn it up!
3: I know you moved on to someone new. Hope life is beautiful. You were the light for me to find my truth. I just wanna say thank you.

ashtray, reminiscing on those past days. I thought you didn't know with my last name, but that changed. And I traveled around the world, think where you living at now. I heard you moved to Austin, got an apartment and settled down. And every once in a while, I start texting, write a paragraph, but then I delete the message. Think about you like a pastime. I could cry you a river, get you baptized. Or I wasn't ready to act right. Used to always think I'd get you back right. They say that things fall apart. We were gonna move to Brooklyn, you were gonna study art. Love is just a tool to remind us who we are.

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0: Kaiateahi. Which actually you can translate this one, means food of the fire.
1: Food of the fire.
0: And it pretty much means that's all they're good for. Yeah, you might as well chuck them in the fire. So it is actually a bit of a curse, bit of a kofete, so be very careful when you're using it. And I suppose an expression in English that'd be the same as kaiateahi would be, what do you think?
1: I think through different levels of severity you can be like, oh, tits on the ball. You know, for a easy go, but you know, there can be worse, you know.
0: Kaiateahi.
2: He reo Māori.
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4: 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Today, we look at months of the year. Paenga Whāwhā, or Aperira, is the kupu Māori for April. Paenga Whāwhā, or Aperira, April.
2: He reo kōrero, he reo ora.
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1: Kaiateahi. Which actually you can translate this one, means food of the fire.
2: Food of the fire.
1: And it pretty much means that's all they're good for. Yeah, might as well chuck them in the fire. So it is actually a bit of a curse, bit of a kofete, so be very careful when you're using it. And I suppose an expression in English that'd be the same as kaiateahi would be, what do you think?
2: I think through different levels of severity, you can be like, oh, tits on the ball. You know, for a easy go, but you know, there can be worse, you know.
1: Kaiateahi.
3: Take in the stunning scenery of Ohinemutu, Makoya Island, and Sulphur Point while enjoying a buffet-style and a la carte meal. For more info, head to lakelandqueen.com. 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
4: Morning in this update, five New Zealanders are reportedly missing in deadly floods which have hit the Nepal-Tibet border. Former Honorary Consul of Nepal to NZ, Dinesh Khadka, has posted the news on social media. More than 150 people are dead and hundreds more are missing, including tourists. MFAT says any New Zealander in Nepal should let their family and friends know they are safe. Procedures at Starship Children's Hospital are being pushed back due to the flu. Respiratory specialist Cass Burns describes it as a tsunami of late cases. She says she had to defer two overnight stays last week.
5: There's just simply no beds in terms of children with respiratory problems are prioritised.
4: Child poverty is being thrust under the spotlight. A new manifesto is calling for politicians to make it a priority this election. Child Poverty Action Group's Lynn Amos says it shouldn't be used as political football.
6: We're challenging all political parties to endorse and adopt these solutions. It needs to be a cross-party approach. This is not a short-term fix.
4: Police are concerned for the well-being of a woman who hasn't been heard from in nearly a month in Auckland. 31-year-old Courtney Drake was last seen in Manurewa on July 30th. She is believed to be within the wider Auckland area. And snow in the Mackenzie Basin is posing a real risk for road users. The Transport Agency has issued an area warning between Fairlie and Tekapo.